at a local beer joint with a few of the guys. With this cute little country girl caught my eye. 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Well, she walked right up to me, handed me a beer. Gave me a look like, let's get out of here. And that's when I realized that she was every cowboy's dream come true.

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Listen to the mariachi play at midnight. Are you with me? Are you with me?

0: v Kostanjevico na Krki se vrača prvi glas Dalmacije, Marko Škugor. Gala akustični koncert v poročni dvorani Lavi, petek, 20. november. 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
1: They say the holy water's watered down, and this town's lost its faith. Our colors will fade eventually, so if our time is running out, day after day, we'll make the mundane a masterpiece. Oh my, my, oh my, my love, I take one look at you, you're taking me out.

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You said you hated the ocean, but you're surfing now.